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Oh my, my, oh my, my love. I take one look at you, you're taking me.

Hashtag Atlântida. Point, point, point, do what I should, point, point, point, do what I should, point.

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I won't ever love a bitch more than my mother, and that's on my government name. I can't be no sucker, ain't hating on no one. I wish everybody get paid, cause we counting up every day, getting high to island in the grave.

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I took the tag off a major priceless. I just spent a half a meal on a chandelier. Now you try and cut me off like a light switch. Try and stay in Ali. Saying that you need some time to breathe.